God at his finest. 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Never underestimate your highness. Stripped in melanin, galaxy's finest. Put a bit of pressure on the spirit of the highest.

0: 창문 없는 방에 When I am so free Mother Russia in my cup And my glasses fogging up Oh yeah, hey dog, hey, what's up?
1: Oh yeah, hey dog, hey, what's up? When this

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2: 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When

0: Letter to my oppressors. It seems to me that you have forgotten the strength of the people you supposedly set free. The worst mistake you can make is to think my history started with slavery. You see, we were born kings and queens, and I never believed anything your institutions try to force feed me. Every time I spat, I knew you wanted me to swallow. But everyone who ate your fruit of truth walked around empty, hollow. And I won't forget the pain and sorrow you put my people through, packed like sardines, simmering in their own feces and wee. But never that, not me. Blurred lines between truth and conspiracy. 77% of Nigerian women bleach their skin, 'cause you have them convinced their exterior trumps what lays within. I'm gonna take you back. Police at my door, trick or treat. No, my man is packing heat. AK hand grenade silencer. Trigger happy for a nigga. He said he was reporting for his call of duty. More like Grand Theft Auto. Extra points for running down Negroes, Muslims, faggots and scroungers. And I'm gonna fight back. Not because I'm black. Just because I've never been one to take it laying on my back. Being bomb rushed. Every third thrush being told to hush. We coming for you and your three little pigs. Wolfgang, no need to and puff. I just want someone to take responsibility. I have to take responsibility, and that's the hardest pill to swallow. Yours sincerely.
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I'm learning to unbreak my face. Heart rate circulate, cover base. 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

0: I just want to publicly repent. 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
1: E Talib Kweli, Planet Asia, questa è Repentance.
0: I need to repent before y'all and the Lord because I've been disobedient. I'm not going back and forth with him because at this point, it's just, it reflects on my intelligence.
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0: Type of phone, baby. 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
1: Out the Brick City, Newark, New Jersey.

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E allora riecco Verbal Kent. 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What up? 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

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Hey, Geneva, Switzerland, hey, Nico, hey, Janali, make them know, so we don't play. 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

Democrats are out of power. 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Stop your good time dancing, train their guns on me and you. Fascist gang advancing, sisters, brothers, lend a hand.